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2: It's time once again for This Day in Country Music. A look at all the happenings on September 2nd. It was on this day in 1972 that Don Gibson was at number one on the country charts with Woman, Sensuous Woman. Gibson's final number one on the country charts has also been covered by Ray Charles on his 1984 album Do I Ever Cross Your Mind, and later by Mark Chestnut. It was on this day in 1982 that Willie Nelson was at number one on the country album chart with Always On My Mind, which would become the Billboard number one country album of the year. The album spent 22 weeks at the top of the charts and stayed for a total of 253 weeks on the Billboard Top Country Albums charts. The title track was originally recorded by Brenda Lee in 1972 and has since been recorded by dozens of performers, including Elvis Presley in 1972. And it was on this day in 2003 that Alan Jackson and Jimmy Buffett were at number one on the Billboard Country Singles chart with the Jim Moose Brown and Don Rollins penned song It's 5 o'clock Somewhere. The song spent a total of 8 weeks at the top of the chart and won the Country Music Association Award for Vocal Event of the Year. That's a look at This Day in Country Music.
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Sunshine's free. 10 minutes after 6 o'clock. If you see some free sunshine today, I highly recommend you don't turn it down, as we're going to see some rain. But we'll talk about that as we continue on through. Right now, I don't know, get 7 more minutes of snooze time. I'll wake you up after Carolyn Don Johnson. But right now, here's Sully Burrows.

0: Carolyn Don Johnson. Good morning. It's 17 minutes after 6 o'clock Thursday morning. And coming up a little later on today, we'll take more qualifiers for that draw for the Sundre's second annual Harvest Festival. We're giving away family packs of 4 tickets for the weekend. Be listening for your chance to enter that draw. We'll make a draw tomorrow. We've got a whole bunch of other stuff going on today with so many fun things happening in the area in the near future. We'll talk about those as we continue on through. Get up, grab your coffee, get ready for your Thursday here on the ranch.
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0: the Tie Valley. Good morning. 19 minutes now to 7 o'clock. Thursday morning, and we've got a long weekend heading this way. Yes, it's going to be the Labor Day long weekend this weekend, and the Bergen Farmers Market is open on September the 5th with fresh, local, healthy, and friendliest market around. 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
1: Olds weather.
0: This afternoon, a high of 21 degrees with a 30% chance of showers and a risk of thunderstorms. We could see 5 to 10 millimeters of rain. We'll see that 30% chance of showers continue through the evening. And overnight tonight, a low of 3 degrees. Tomorrow, 16 degrees with a mix of sun and clouds. 60% chance of showers tomorrow night, a low of 9. Saturday, 12 degrees and periods of rain. Showers for Sunday, a high of 16 degrees. And holiday Monday, 14 degrees with rain. Around the area right now, it is cloudy and 12 degrees.
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0: Corp Lund, I want to be in the cavalry. Good morning. It is 9 minutes now to 7 o'clock as we continue on through this Thursday. It is a little wet out there in some areas. Yeah, we've had some reports from the highways where there is hydroplaning. So just be careful out there this morning. We do have some more rain in our forecast. We'll tell you more about it in just a bit. Your news, weather, and sports is on the way.
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Brooks and Shameless. It's 11 minutes after 7 o'clock. That was a Billy Joel cover. It originally appeared on Billy Joel's The Bridge, which is a great album, by the way. Anyways, how you doing? How's your Monday or Thursday morning going so far? I hope it's not Monday. Jeepers. Anyways, we've got the second annual Sundry Harvest Festival coming up next weekend. We are giving away family pack support tickets. We'll tell you how you can qualify for the draw in just a bit. Right now, here's Jason Kastner.

0: Rethink Some Things. That's Luke Combs. How are you doing? 17 minutes after 7 o'clock. Thursday morning, a little bit damp out there. We're going to see some more rain throughout the day today, so keep that in mind. Hopefully the weather is nice for next weekend, because next weekend is Sundry's second annual Harvest Festival. That's right. September 12th and 13th out there in Sundry, the Saturday and Sunday. It's going to be a great time. You don't want to miss it. We've got sets of four family tickets. Family sets of four weekend passes for you. We're going to be making that draw tomorrow, but we're going to need some qualifiers for said draw. So why don't you, if you'd like to check out the second annual Harvest Festival next weekend, September 12th and 13th, text me right now to 403-556-2206, our Cam Clark Ford text line, 403-556-2206. I need your name, your phone number, and the word Sundry, and we will be making the draw tomorrow, so your name will be in it.
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0: leave your light on. That's Chris Buck Band. Good morning. How are you? It's 21 minutes now to 8 o'clock Thursday morning. And that means your Westview Co-op Birthday Club is on the way. 403-556-2206. The Cam Clark Ford text line is already open for the Birthday Club birthday anniversary greetings. The telephone line will go live after a classic from Charlie Rich for the Westview Co-op Birthday Club.
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1: Olds weather.
0: This afternoon, a high of 21 degrees with a 30% chance of showers and a risk of thunderstorms. We could see 5 to 10 millimeters of rain. We'll see the 30% chance of showers continue through the evening. And overnight tonight, a low of 3 degrees. Tomorrow, 16 degrees with a mix of sun and clouds. 60% chance of showers tomorrow night, a low of 9. Saturday, 12 degrees and periods of rain. Showers for Sunday, a high of 16 degrees. And holiday Monday, 14 degrees with rain. Around the area right now, it is cloudy and 12 degrees.
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1: It is the Westview Co-op Birthday Club. The telephone line, 403-556-2206, is open, as is the Cam Clark Ford text line, which also is 403-556-2206. So really, you only have to remember 10 numbers to get a birthday or anniversary greeting in here to the Westview Co-op Birthday Club. Remember, if you're calling us up, turn down your radio. Then, of course, speak nice and clear so we can all hear you. If you are celebrating a birthday today, you're celebrating alongside 60-year-old Charlie Sheen. I'm surprised he made it to 60. Good for him. Also enjoying a birthday today is, Garrett Hedlund. He's 41 years old. Also having a birthday is Redfoo. You know him. He's 50 years old today as well. Costas Mandalore is 60 years old. Sean White turning 39 years old. And also enjoying a birthday, Steve Shirepa, that's his name. There you go. You remember him. He's 68 years old. If you watch Sopranos, you know him for sure. Maria Bamford turning 55 years old today as well. 403-556-2206. Let's see who else is celebrating their birthday today on our telephone line. Good morning, Birthday Club.
2: Good morning. We would like to wish a really happy birthday to a good friend of ours, Stuart Brown, and that's from Judy and John.
1: All right. Happy birthday, Stuart Brown. Have a great day.
2: Thank you very much.
1: Okay. Whoops. 403-556-2206. Good morning, Birthday Club.
3: Good morning. I'd like to wish very happy birthdays to Paisley McLaughlin on her 11th birthday, and also to Bruce Temple and Marion Stopper. And the greetings are coming from Judy.
1: All right. Happy birthday to everybody and anniversary. Thank you very much, Judy.
3: Thank you.
1: Whoops. 403-556-2206. Cam Clark Ford text lines open. The telephone line open. Good morning, Birthday Club.
4: Oh, hello, Dick.
1: David, my friend, what's happening?
4: You?
1: Good. Are you staying dry out there? Starting to rain a bit.
4: Yeah, I know.
1: Yeah. Who are we celebrating today?
4: Charlie Sheen.
1: Charlie Sheen. Happy birthday, Charlie Sheen. Thanks, David. You have a great day.
4: Charlie, got books at 11 p.m. tonight.
1: Okay. We'll you call me back and we'll get that song on for you.
4: Sure.
1: All right. Later, brother.
4: Sure.
1: 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One last sweep of the Cam Clark Ford text line just to make sure nobody has texted us. All right, we're going to close her down for this morning. And, of course, we're going to be drawing one name for that birthday cake from Westview Co-op this morning. And that name is Paisley McLaughlin. Paisley McLaughlin's 11th birthday today. Paisley, mom or dad, can head on over to Westview Co-op in Olds and speak to the bakery department. They will have the birthday cake certificate waiting for them back there. Paisley, enjoy your birthday. Enjoy your birthday cake. 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

Cameron Whitcomb, Kingdom of Fear. Good morning. How are you? It's 9 minutes after 8 o'clock. Don't fear the fact that fall is on the way. We still got like 19 days left before fall. We also have some great summer farmers markets continuing. We'll talk more about that in just a bit. Right now, here's Blake Shelton.

0: Gary Allen, nothing on but the radio. Good morning, how are you? 17 minutes after 8 o'clock. I think that would just be weird if that's, something that I did. That would be just probably a fireable offense. Anyways, how you doing? How's your Thursday morning going so far? We still have a couple of weeks left in summer, which means we still have a couple of weekends left for the farmers markets, including today at the Olds Regional Exhibition Grounds and the Future Ag Events Center. They've got the Olds Farmers Market from 3:30 till 6:30 in Innisfail this morning from 10 till 1 at the Legion in Innisfail as well. And, of course, don't forget the Bergen's Farmers Market on Saturday this weekend. 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This thing is cool. You probably want one of those. And a great way to get one is probably by helping out the Sundry Hospital Futures Foundation. 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

0: got beer, 19 minutes to 9 o'clock. And you know where there's going to be beer? 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And on Saturday, the rodeo once again. 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
1: Olds weather.
0: For this afternoon, showers and 21 degrees. We could see a risk of thunderstorms and 5 to 10 millimeters of rain as well. 30% chance of showers and 3 degrees overnight tonight. Mix of sun and cloud tomorrow, a high of 16 degrees, 9 degrees, and a 60% chance of showers tomorrow night. Periods of rain for Saturday, a high of 12, 16 for Sunday with showers, and holiday Monday, rain and 14 degrees.
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Kiss My Glass, that's Savannah Jade. 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
1: I'm Justin Goulet with your information update. About 615 students in grades 9 through 12 are enrolled at Ecole Olds High School this year. The school calendar began for them on Monday, and Principal Megan Reist says they have some great students and they're really proud of all of them.
2: We expect a lot of them academically, but they're also learning about that community involvement, their global responsibilities, how to be a good partner, and it's because of the unique structures and connections that we have within the CLC, and as we spoke of before, our community partnerships with businesses and beyond. So we're really proud to be serving the families and students of Olds, and we're really lucky to have such a supportive town. We're excited for a new year.
1: According to Principal Reist, among the opportunities for EOHS students this year will be a new dance academy, which will hopefully be piloted in quarter two and quarter three. She adds that an electrical trades option will also be starting in semester two for their year two dual credit students running through Olds College. Alberta is starting the school year with what the province calls a record $10.8 billion investment in education. Education Minister Dimitrios Nikolaidis says the funding will support more teachers, education assistants, and classroom spaces, addressing the nearly 90,000 students who've enrolled in Alberta's education system over the past 4 years.
3: We've been able to address those challenges head on by launching a record school construction program, record operational investment, and as I think you heard today from our school board chairs, they're having real meaningful changes and impact into the classroom.
1: Premier Danielle Smith says the population growth is putting pressure on schools, but calls it a powerful vote of confidence in Alberta. And the Labor Day weekend includes a great chance to check out the Bergen Farmers Market. It is dubbed the friendliest market around and runs from 9 a.m. until 1 p.m. on Saturday at the Bergen Community Hall. In addition to baking, summer veggies, hand-sewn crafts, and more, there will also be free hot dogs served up by the Sundry Hospital Futures Foundation. The foundation will be fundraising as well, with raffle tickets available for a CF Moto side-by-side. For these stories and more, you can visit our website, MyMountainViewNow.com.
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5: In sports, the Olds Grizzlies stormed out to an early lead and went on to win their exhibition opener on Wednesday. In an international matchup, forward Zane Rains from Cochrane had a goal and an assist in the first period as Olds went on to take down the Korea University Tigers 5-1. At the Sportsplex.
6: They were really good out there. Their passing was really, really good, and they really knew each other out there, but I just tried not to worry about the age and stuff and just tried to stick to my game and play for the team.
5: The Grizzlies are the first Alberta Junior Hockey League team to beat Korea University as part of this international tour of games for the Tigers. The next preseason tilt for the Black and Gold is coming up on Friday at 7 p.m. and it'll be back against AJHL competition. It'll be the Drumheller Dragons coming to town. The Big Sky Football League schedule starts today for the Olds High School Spartans. They'll welcome High River to Normie Kwong Park today at 4 p.m. OHS began the season with a 13-3 exhibition loss at home last week versus Crescent Heights from Medicine Hat. And finally in the majors, Vladimir Guerrero Jr. homered and drove in 5 runs as Toronto routed Cleveland 11-0. That's your sports update.
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7: For this afternoon, showers and 21 degrees. We could see a risk of thunderstorms and 5 to 10 millimeters of rain as well. 30% chance of showers and 3 degrees overnight tonight. Mix of sun and cloud tomorrow, a high of 16 degrees, 9 degrees, and a 60% chance of showers tomorrow night. Periods of rain for Saturday, a high of 12, 16 for Sunday with showers, and holiday Monday, rain and 14 degrees.
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7: 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We'll put up the posts from today as well shortly after the show so that you can find them there a little bit later at your leisure. All right, let's get to our Cam Clark Ford text line this morning. Looking for four tires, must be 60% or better tread, 275 55 R19s or 245 60 R18s. They're also looking for an airflow tailgate for a 2004 GMC. They're in Olds, but willing to travel. 403-847-8290. 403-847-8290. 403-556-2206. We've got various pieces of depression glass, $25 each. Also costume jewelry for $15 each. And a faux fur ladies large reversible coat for $65. They also have Black & Decker drill and charger. 403-335-3483. 403-335-3483. Moving right along on our Cam Clark Ford text line this morning. We've got 2007 North Shore Holiday Bumper Pole Trailer for sale. 33 feet long. Good clean unit. 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They can send you pictures. 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Tires are in good shape. Good field tractor and can be used as a loader tractor. They can send you pictures as well. They're looking for $14,500 in the Leslieville area for that. 403-846-3237. 403-846-3237. Also on our Cam Clark Ford text line this morning. I thought we had a phone call there, but we don't. It's okay. 403-556-2206. You want to get a call in? You still got lots of time. We do this thing all the way up till 9:30 every weekday here on 96.5 The Ranch. 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
1: Yep.
0: Four head stanchions, $200. All right. Thank you very much.
1: Thank you. Bye-bye.
0: There you go. 403-556-2206. The telephone line and Cam Clark Four text line are open. And waiting right now for your calls and texts for the Century 21 Bravo Relay Trading Post. Let's see what else might be on our Cam Clark Ford text line. It's almost like Christmas every day when you get to open the Cam Clark Ford text line during the trading post. You never know what's really in there. Might be something cool. Might be something disappointing. You don't know. But you know what? Christmas is like that too. Sometimes you get something cool. Sometimes it's disappointing. 403-556-2206. Or sometimes there's just nothing in there. Like just now. That's fine. Oh, here we go. We've got looking for a rototiller. 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Telephone line and Cam Clark Ford text line open. 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Good morning, Trading Post.
2: Yes, good morning. I have a Makita 7 1/4 inch circular saw, and I've reduced the price on that to $115. And I also have a smokehouse, Big Chief electric smoker. It's front load, got 5 racks. 50-pound capacity, and it's in like-new condition. I'm looking for $145 for that. And our home phone number is 403-347-4179 in Red Deer. 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
0: Okay.
2: Okay.
0: And it's a landline, I heard, from the background there.
2: Yes, you
0: All
2: did.
0: Right, there you go.
2: Thank you very much.
0: Thank you. You have a great day.
2: Okay, bye-bye.
0: Good morning, Trading Post.
3: Yeah, good morning. I have 4, they're just about brand new tires. They're 205 by 55 R16.9. It's one T on the end of it. So they're a Motormaster tire. Mm-hmm. And I have my Harley Davidson for sale, Alta Classic. It's for $12,000. And it's got a 103 stage 2 in it. 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It's got a fish finder, spare prop, a new prop, and it's got all life jackets, everything. And it's got an 85 horse Mariner motor. It works really good. I just need to get rid of it. Not too much, though. Okay.
0: Okay.
3: My number is 403.

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1: 8755?
0: Yep.
1: And sorry, what did you want for the Harley?
0: $12,000. I'm pretty firm on that.
1: $12,000 firm. You got it. All right, sir. Thank you very much. You have a great day.
0: Yeah. Yeah. Bye.
1: Bye-bye. There you go. He's got stuff for sale. If you want a Harley-Davidson Ultra Classic, he's looking for $12,000 on it. 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That's our telephone number and our Cam Clark Ford text line as well. 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We're going to paste this here and do that there. Oh, okay. 403-556-2206. We're continuing on this morning with a Honda EM3500X generator. 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Just one spare hand, Glenn? Is that all you need? Do you maybe need another body to help you do those things? Perhaps. I'm sure you can figure it out. If you'd like to help Glenn install some culverts, 403-507-3168. You can speak to him about that. 403-556-2206. Let's get that down there for you guys as well. All right, coming in from our... Whoops, I don't like it when that happens. 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Okay. Need shampooing from storage. 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Whoops. Where you can find all of the Trading Post items. Unless I accidentally delete them. Who knows what happens? 403-556-2206. We'll get those back up there in a second. Here we go. 403-556-2206, the telephone line and Cam Clark Ford text line open. And taking your calls and texts for the Century 21 Bravoerty Trading Post this morning. Oh, there we go. Ha, there they are. Whoops. Maybe I erased them too. I don't know what happened. There you go. Good morning, Trading Post.
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1: 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Good morning, Trading Post.
3: Yeah, good morning. This morning I have it's like a chicken coop, but it's got a cage around it. 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Pretty good shape, and I can help deliver it if it's not too far. I'm asking $400 or best offer. 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My phone number is 403-227-0254.
1: 0254. Perfect.
3: Thank you so much.
1: Thank you. We're going to continue with the Century 21 Bravo Trading Post in just a minute. We'll be back after this short break here on The Ranch.
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9: 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I've got a 1999 GMC Suburban for sale. 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Drives good. Engine's strong. 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I'm asking $6,500 for it.
1: And your phone number, sir?
9: 403-862-4148. And I'm in the Cremona area.
1: 4148 Cremona. All right, sir. Thank you very much.
9: Thank you.
1: Have a good one. Good morning, Trading Post.
10: Good morning. I was in search of some surveyor steaks, as well as a half a dozen or so small green feed barley bales, please.
1: Surveyor steaks and greenfield barley. Okay. And your phone
10: number, 638-6881.
1: 6881. Okay, thank you very much.
10: Thank you. Bye. Bye.
1: There you go. If you got surveyor steaks or some greenfield barley, he's looking for that. And would love to speak to you. 403-638-6881. 403-556-2206. Our telephone line is open. Our Cam Clark Ford text line also open. Good morning, Trading Post.
11: Good morning. I have a 2008 white Hummer, a V8, excellent condition, no rust, sunroof, runs good, new battery, mileage 214K, and I'm asking $14,000 for it. 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And I also have a snowblower. It's a Brute Bridge and Stratton, asking $700 for it. Phone number is 403-335-9198. Thank you. Have a good day.
1: Thank
11: Bye-bye.
1: You. Bye-bye. 403-556-2206. For 3 minutes, the Century 21 Bravo Trading Post continues here on the ranch. 403-556-2206. We do this Trading Post thing every day, weekday at least, here on the ranch from 9:05 to 9:30, except for, of course, holiday Mondays or Fridays, depending on when the holiday falls, or Wednesdays or whatever. But yes, this Monday there will be no Trading Post because of the Labor Day long weekend. So there you go. 403-556-2206. 2 minutes, 30 seconds left in the Century 21 Bravo Realty Trading Post. We continue here right up until 9:30 as promised. And of course, our submissions for today and from the past 7 days will be up on our website, mymountainviewnow.com. So don't be shy. Get on there and check them out for yourself. 403-556-2206 from our, Cam Clark Ford text line this morning. Little giant ladder, heavy duty, makes into extension 18 feet. Step ladder, staircase, and scaffolding. Includes leg leveler, levelers, and work platform. $300 out in Didsbury, 403-507-3877. 403-507-3877. Okay, here we go. We've got for sale Dolly Parton record signed by Ian Tyson. Call Glenn at 403-507-3168. 403-507-3168. That's a Dolly Parton record signed by Ian Tyson. 403-556-2206 for another minute here on the Century 21 Bravo Realty Trading Post. We're taking your calls and texts right up until 9:30 as usual. So you can go ahead and get those in right now for another minute. Century 21 Bravo Trading Post here on the ranch. 403-556-2206. Let's see. 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We've got, good morning, we have an aluminum quad lift for a pickup, $250. Also a men's extra large Outback slicker for $150 and a table saw for $50. 403-556-0805. That's going to do it for the Century 21 Bravo Realty Trading Post for this morning. All of our Trading Post submissions will be online at mymountainviewnow.com under the Trading Post tab in just a little while. 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

0: sad time. That's a classic from Kenny Rogers. That's Lucille. How you doing? 20 minutes to 10, and, well, it's raining outside, so there's that. And it's probably going to continue raining on and off throughout the day, so keep that in mind. There also might be some thunderstorm activity later on today as well. Fingers crossed that it's not the case for the entire weekend, because you know what? A rainy long weekend, especially the Labor Day long weekend, when you want to be out one last time before summer is officially over, it just kind of, I guess, rains on the parade. I suppose. There you go. I guess that's where they came up with that whole saying in the first place. It's raining on your parade. Anyways, whatever. I hope you're having a great day so far. Don't forget, coming up this weekend is the Bergen Farmers Market out there at the Bergen Hall. It's the September long weekend Farmers Market from 10 a.m. till 1 p.m. with the Sundry Hospital Futures Foundation serving up free hot dogs and selling raffle tickets for a CF Moto side-by-side. 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Also, any chance to visit the Bergen Market. I always take it because it's a great market out there as well. You can hop on to our website, mymountainviewnow.com, and check out the community events calendar for more great stuff happening around the area.
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3: Olds Weather.
4: For this afternoon, showers and 21 degrees. We could see a risk of thunderstorms and 5 to 10 millimeters of rain as well. 30% chance of showers and 3 degrees overnight tonight. Mix of sun and cloud tomorrow, a high of 16 degrees, 9 degrees, and a 60% chance of showers tomorrow night. Periods of rain for Saturday, a high of 12, 16 for Sunday with showers, and holiday Monday, rain and 14 degrees.
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0: Get to drinking. That's Zach John King. It's 10 minutes now to 10 o'clock. As I'm getting ready to step aside for Tanya, she'll be here at 10 to get you through till 2. Sierra will be here at 2 to get you through the rest of your afternoon and all the way home for your Thursday evening. I'll be back tomorrow morning at 6 a.m. for more mayhem here on the ranch. Have a great afternoon.
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0: Lots of things happening.
1: How do people get out there?
0: There's a large parking lot. If you have your own vehicle, large parking lot at MVE Heritage Center. So look that up on Google. Google Maps will take you right to it. But actually, all of the communities participating, most of them, Cremona's a few minutes away, so they don't have one. But Sundry, Olds, Carstairs, and Didsbury all have free bus transportation from their communities. So Olds is sponsored by the Olds Boys and Girls Club, and Sundry also has one that's sponsored. And so you can find those schedules for that free transportation on the Comic-Con website as well. The pickups are at the library in Carstairs in Didsbury, Boys and Girls Club in Olds, and in Sundry, the pickup is also at the Sundry Library.
1: That's great. So again, everyone can go to mvccomiccon.ca to find out more information ahead of the event on September the 12th. Maya, thanks so much for joining us on Community Hotline today.
0: Thank you for having us. And yeah, just it's a great event for all ages. And remember, the event is free to attend as well. So come on out and enjoy a full Saturday of fun.
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2: It's time for This Day in Country Music, taking a closer look at September 3rd through the years. It was on this day in 1925 in Waco, Texas, that Henry William Thompson, who had become known as Hank Thompson, was born. His career spanned 7 decades and saw him sell over 60 million records worldwide. He was a leader in the music industry with accomplishments including the first music-based television show to be broadcast in color. He was the first artist to travel with sound and lighting systems and the first to record a live album. Thompson passed away in November of 2007 at the age of 82. It was on this day in 1964 that Jim Reeves had his first of 6 posthumous number ones on the U.S. country chart with his version of I Guess I'm Crazy. That spent 7 weeks at the top and a total of 24 weeks on the chart. The song was first recorded in 1955 by Tommy Collins. And it was on this day in 1986 that Storms of Life, the first album by Randy Travis, was at number one on the country chart. It features the singles On the Other Hand, previously recorded by Keith Whitley, 1982, Digging Up Bones, and No Place Like Home. That's a look at This Day in Country Music.
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12: For this afternoon, showers and 21 degrees. We could see a risk of thunderstorms and 5 to 10 millimeters of rain as well. 30% chance of showers and 3 degrees overnight tonight. Mix of sun and cloud tomorrow, a high of 16 degrees, 9 degrees, and a 60% chance of showers tomorrow night. Periods of rain for Saturday, a high of 12, 16 for Sunday with showers, and holiday Monday, rain and 14 degrees.
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Johnny Pill with Mississippi Girl on 96.5 The Ranch. Hey, now, if you're a sports card collector, or maybe you know somebody who is, well, go check out the Mountain View County Sports Card Show. That is coming up here on Saturday in Didsbury at the Didsbury Memorial Complex. And it's from noon until 6. 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So whether you're a serious collector or if you just want to see what's new and exciting, well, go check it out this Saturday in Didsbury at the Didsbury Memorial Complex on Saturday. Here's Joss Stump with Johnny Walker on 96.5 The Ranch.

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2: Olds weather.
8: For this afternoon, showers and 21 degrees. We could see a risk of thunderstorms and 5 to 10 millimeters of rain as well. 30% chance of showers and 3 degrees overnight tonight. Mix of sun and cloud tomorrow, a high of 16 degrees, 9 degrees, and a 60% chance of showers tomorrow night. Periods of rain for Saturday, a high of 12, 16 for Sunday with showers, and holiday Monday, rain and 14 degrees.
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Morgan Wallen, been by now on 96.5 The Ranch. Hey, now if dancing is your thing, or maybe you just love some good live entertainment, there's an afternoon out for you in Olds this weekend. Charlie Britton is bringing in an afternoon of entertainment and dance to the Olds Legion. It's happening this Saturday. It runs from 1:30 to 4:30 down at the Legion Hall. It's only $10 per person again, so go have a fun time seeing Charlie Britton at the Olds Legion this Saturday. Here's Jade Eagleson with She Don't Know on 96.5 The Ranch.

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1: We're gonna stomp our boots till the neighbors call the cops. 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
2: 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Any accounts with an outstanding balance after 4 p.m. on the 15th will incur a 4% penalty. You can pay your tax electronically, by mail, or in person at the county office.
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4: Olds weather.
5: For this afternoon, showers and 21 degrees. We could see a risk of thunderstorms and 5 to 10 millimeters of rain as well. 30% chance of showers and 3 degrees overnight tonight. Mix of sun and cloud tomorrow, a high of 16 degrees, 9 degrees, and a 60% chance of showers tomorrow night. Periods of rain for Saturday, a high of 12, 16 for Sunday with showers, and holiday Monday, rain and 14 degrees.
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Riley Green, Think As You Drunk on 96.5 The Ranch. The Olds Grizzlies are off to a pretty good start in exhibition action. They welcomed Korea University to the Olds Sportsplex last night for that international matchup, and the Grizzlies came away with a 5-1 win. Jake McDonald scored twice for the Olds, while Zane Rains had a goal and an assist. A goaltender Corbin Sanderman was also solid, stopping 34 of 35 shots. And the exhibition schedule keeps going. The Grizzlies are back at home tomorrow night, taking on the Drumheller Dragons at 7. Here's Tim and the Glory Boys with If I Go Missin' on 96.5 The Ranch.

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2: My name is Maya Foster, and I am the manager at the Didsbury Municipal Library.
3: Maya joins us on Community Hotline today as we look ahead to the fourth annual MVC Comic-Con, and it is coming up at the Mountain View Heritage Center here this year out by Cremona. This is always an exciting event here. How has this grown, Maya, since when you guys first started it?
2: Yeah, back in 2023, Olds, Carstairs, and Didsbury Libraries all kind of knew that they were popular events and hosted separate events. So we just decided that at that point to join forces and create one. And so our first one all together was in Carstairs in 2024. And we had 650 people. And last year in Olds, we had over 800. So it definitely has grown over the 3 years that we've been holding it. And we're really excited to be in the MV Heritage Center because it's allowed us to add some good outside activities and add more things for all ages.
3: You bet. So what day does it take place and what are the hours?
2: So the main event is on Saturday, September 12th, and that is from 10 to 4. We are participating in the Alberta Culture Day, so we are having 4 workshops on Friday night. Those are running from 6 to 8. Those ones are all kind of registered special workshops, and you'd have to find that information on the MVC Comic-Con website. But the main event on Saturday is running from 10 to 4 all day.
3: You bet. So what kinds of things are people going to see when they come down there?
2: They are going to see a large vendor market. We have, I think, 25 vendors. We're going to have professional cosplay artists that are out. We have 4 of those. And then we are going to have 3 cosplay contests, ages 0 to 9, ages 10 to 15, and then ages 16 plus. So lots of cosplay through the day on a runway in the middle of the Heritage Barn. We are going to have a mini golf outside as well as historical reenactments outside. We will have an improv group and a Lego display. We will have a book bus under the covers, so a mobile bookstore. And we are going to have the 501st Division, who are Star Wars cosplayers that go out and do that to raise money for charity. So that's just some of the things. We have a board game area. We have a caricature artist. We have a craft zone. Lots of things happening.
3: How do people get out there?
2: There's a large parking lot. If you have your own vehicle, large parking lot at MVE Heritage Center. So look that up on Google. Google Maps will take you right to it. But actually, all of the communities participating, most of them, Cremona's a few minutes away, so they don't have one, but Sundry, Olds, Carstairs, and Didsbury all have free bus transportation from their communities. So Olds is sponsored by the Olds Boys and Girls Club, and Sundry also has one that's sponsored, and so you can find those schedules for that free transportation on the Comic-Con website as well. The pickups are at the library in Carstairs in Didsbury, Boys and Girls Club in Olds, and in Sundry, the pickup is also at the Sundry Library.
3: That's great. So again, everyone can go to mvccomiccon.ca to find out more information ahead of the event on September the 12th. Maya, thanks so much for joining us on Community Hotline today.
2: Thank you for having us. 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
3: It's time for This Day in Country Music, taking a closer look at September 3rd through the years. It was on this day in 1925 in Waco, Texas, that Henry William Thompson, who had become known as Hank Thompson, was born. His career spanned 7 decades and saw him sell over 60 million records worldwide. He was a leader in the music industry with accomplishments including the first music-based television show to be broadcast in color. He was the first artist to travel with sound and lighting systems and the first to record a live album. Thompson passed away in November of 2007 at the age of 82. It was on this day in 1964 that Jim Reeves had his first of 6 posthumous number ones on the U.S. country chart with his version of I Guess I'm Crazy. That spent 7 weeks at the top and a total of 24 weeks on the chart. The song was first recorded in 1955 by Tommy Collins. And it was on this day in 1986 that Storms of Life, the first album by Randy Travis, was at number one on the country chart. It features the singles On the Other Hand, previously recorded by Keith Whitley, 1982, Digging Up Bones, and No Place Like Home. That's a look at This Day in Country Music.
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9: Olds weather.
10: For this afternoon, showers and 21 degrees. We could see a risk of thunderstorms and 5 to 10 millimeters of rain as well. 30% chance of showers and 3 degrees overnight tonight. Mix of sun and cloud tomorrow, a high of 16 degrees, 9 degrees, and a 60% chance of showers tomorrow night. Periods of rain for Saturday, a high of 12, 16 for Sunday with showers, and holiday Monday, rain and 14 degrees.
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Austin Ryder, Remember the Feeling on 96.5 The Ranch. That's it for me. I hope you have a great rest of your day, and I'll be back again tomorrow just after 10 o'clock. Here's Stella Lefty with Boston on 96.5 The Ranch. On a

0: The Ranch.
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0: 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Played here.

0: long can you guys run for? Are we all big runners in town? This text here says, I find it crazy how fast and how long kids can run for. You don't realize how much faster they are until you try to race one, LOL. Yeah, kids are fast. Kids are so fast. I miss running like a kid. Like, I feel like I didn't feel the impact of running at all. Like, I'd get tired after 3 hours of doing it. But, like, oh, it was incredible. I miss being able to run like that. My peak physical fitness was at 8 years old. Can you even imagine? Ugh. Another message here says, I can do 10 minutes at a jogging pace, but I don't love it. Planning on biking for my Terry Fox run. Yeah, I mean, biking is still very much valid exercise. As is walking, you know? Like, they're actually pretty effective still, and they don't feel as harsh as running, that's for sure.
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1: Olds weather.
0: For the rest of the day today, we're looking at a high of 21 degrees with a 60% chance of showers and a risk of thunderstorms. Overnight tonight, clear conditions dropping down to a low of 3. Into tomorrow morning, we're seeing mainly sunny conditions turning into a mix of sun and cloud and 13 degrees by the afternoon on our way to a high of 16 degrees with a mix of sun and cloud for your Friday. Saturday, 12 degrees and periods of rain, and Sunday, 16 degrees and showers. Currently in the area, it is 19 degrees with a 60% chance of showers and a risk of thunderstorms.
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1: Hard-working music for hard-working people. This is where country lives. The Ranch.

0: you guys run for? Are you a big runner, or maybe you lost it after you were a kid, can't really run anymore? Do let me know, though. This message I got here that says, oh god, running, maybe 30 seconds, 45 if there's a bear behind me. Oh man, how long should you even be able to run for? I feel like it's gotta be more than 30 seconds, but I'm with you. I'm right there with you. I feel like I could probably run for 45 seconds, and that's kinda it. According to Google, so big asterisk here, according to Google, a healthy adult should aim to run or jog for at least 20 to 30 minutes at a time. Is anyone hitting that? Good for you if you are, because that's a lot of running. That's really, really good.
1: The Ranch.
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1: I'm Cass Patterson with your information update. Around 615 students in grades 9 through 12 are enrolled at Ecola Olds High School this year. The school calendar began for them on Monday, and Principal Megan Reese says they will be marking year 2 of their career internships program.
2: Where our grade 10 students went out into the community and other communities across Central Alberta for 3 consecutive days, and they were gaining some career experience in their areas of interest. So it was a huge success. It wouldn't have been possible without the support of our community and neighboring communities and the business partners that we have joined with. So we have another group of grade 10s excited. And any new business who may be hearing this and is interested to host our students, please just call our office and speak to our career practitioner.
1: She says a tri-trade program will be beginning in the second semester as well for EOHS students in grades 11 and 12 through Red Deer Polytechnic. Alberta's NDP education critic says the province's latest education funding announcement does not go far enough. Amanda Chapman says the government is trying to catch up after years of what she calls historic cuts to education. She says new teachers and classroom complexity teams won't provide enough immediate relief for overcrowded classrooms or students with complex needs, adding the government's focus on political neutrality in classrooms does not address the problems that parents and teachers are raising.
3: Manufactured ideological crisis that the UCP is trying to sell as the prime problem in education simply is not the main problem in education. The problem is a government that doesn't value and historically under-resources the education system.
1: Chapman also questions teacher retention in Alberta, saying the province needs a sustained increase in education funding rather than a one-year boost. The Labor Day weekend includes a great chance to check out the Bergen Farmers Market. It is dubbed the friendliest market around and runs from 9 until 1 p.m. on Saturday at the Bergen Community Hall. In addition to baking, summer vegetables, hand-sewn crafts, and more, there will also be hot dogs served up by the Sundry Hospital Futures Foundation. The foundation will be fundraising as well, with raffle tickets available for CF Moto side-by-side. That's your information update.
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5: For the rest of the day today, we're looking at a high of 21 degrees with a 60% chance of showers and a risk of thunderstorms. Overnight tonight, clear conditions dropping down to a low of 3. Into tomorrow morning, we're seeing mainly sunny conditions turning into a mix of sun and cloud and 13 degrees by the afternoon on our way to a high of 16 degrees with a mix of sun and cloud for your Friday. Saturday, 12 degrees and periods of rain, and Sunday, 16 degrees and showers. Currently in the area, it is 19 degrees with a 60% chance of showers and a risk of thunderstorms.
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0: you got Sierra here on the ranch. When do you consider summer to be over? Is it a couple days ago when it was the last day of August? Maybe it's when school starts. I've been kind of reflecting on my own summer for the last couple of days, and maybe you have as well. I kind of like to live by the phrase, don't cry because it's over, smile because it happened. But this year, I'm kind of changing it more to don't cry because it's over, smile because you made it work, despite the cost of everything right now. I want to know, what is one thing that you bought or you did this summer that was worth all the money that you spent on it? Because there's tons of different ways that could go, right? Maybe it's something that you bought, like an object, or maybe it was a trip you went on. Maybe it was an activity you did with the kids. But either way, you don't regret a dollar that you spent on it. It was worth every last cent. Do let me know.
1: The Ranch.
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1: Country. Keeping it country. 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

0: Sometimes in life we regret the things we buy. I'd say honestly more often than not we regret the things that we buy, or we wish we didn't have to spend the money on them. But right now, we're talking about one thing you bought or you did this summer that was worth all the money that you spent on it. Like this text here says, I got my kids their own summer passes to the pool. Easily the best choice I could have made. They got to bring themselves to the pool whenever they wanted and stay cool and active, and I got to relax a little bit at home. Yeah, I mean, I always say, the best way to spend money is on a gift that keeps on giving. You know, it'll never run out. You just want a gift that keeps on giving. Like another text here says, we bought a full-size barbecue for the first time this summer. You can use them for anything, not just burgers. And we used it for dinner most nights this summer. Like I said, gift that keeps on giving, man. How much is a barbecue these days anyways? That might be well worth the investment. The
1: 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This Labor Day, the Alberta Union of Provincial Employees is preparing to fight. 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Better pay, safer workplaces, parental leave. 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Meanwhile, many of us struggle with the cost of living crisis. Many work multiple jobs to feed and shelter their families. This Labor Day, AUPE has a message. Workers are back and ready to fight for what we deserve.
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8: Olds weather.
0: For the rest of the day today, we're looking at a high of 21 degrees with a 60% chance of showers and a risk of thunderstorms. Overnight tonight, clear conditions dropping down to a low of 3. Into tomorrow morning, we're seeing mainly sunny conditions turning into a mix of sun and cloud and 13 degrees by the afternoon on our way to a high of 16 degrees with a mix of sun and cloud for your Friday. Saturday, 12 degrees and periods of rain, and Sunday, 16 degrees and showers. Currently in the area, it is 19 degrees with a 60% chance of showers and a risk of thunderstorms.
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1: I'm Cass Patterson with your information update. Around 615 students in grades 9 through 12 are enrolled at Ecole Olds High School this year. The school calendar began for them on Monday, and Principal Megan Reese says they will be marking year 2 of their career internships program.
2: Where our grade 10 students went out into the community and other communities across Central Alberta for 3 consecutive days, and they were gaining some career experience in their areas of interest. So it was a huge success. It wouldn't have been possible without the support of our community and neighboring communities and the business partners that we have joined with. So we have another group of grade 10s excited. And any new business who may be hearing this and is interested to host our students, please just call our office and speak to our career practitioner.
1: She says a try-it trade program will be beginning in the second semester as well for EOHS students in grades 11 and 12 through Red Deer Polytechnic. Alberta's NDP education critic says the province's latest education funding announcement does not go far enough. Amanda Chapman says the government is trying to catch up after years of what she calls historic cuts to education. She says new teachers and classroom complexity teams won't provide enough immediate relief for overcrowded classrooms or students with complex needs, adding the government's focus on political neutrality in classrooms does not address the problems that parents and teachers are raising.
3: Manufactured ideological crisis that the UCP is trying to sell as the prime problem in education simply is not the main problem in education. The problem is a government that doesn't value and historically under-resources the education system.
1: Chapman also questions teacher retention in Alberta, saying the province needs a sustained increase in education funding rather than a one-year boost. The Labor Day weekend includes a great chance to check out the Bergen Farmers Market. It is dubbed the friendliest market around and runs from 9 until 1 p.m. on Saturday at the Bergen Community Hall. In addition to baking, summer vegetables, hand-sewn crafts, and more, there will also be hot dogs served up by the Sundry Hospital Futures Foundation. The foundation will be fundraising as well, with raffle tickets available for CF Moto side-by-side. That's your information update.
0: For full stories and more, visit MyMountainViewNow.com.
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5: For the rest of the day today, we're looking at a high of 21 degrees with a 60% chance of showers and a risk of thunderstorms. Overnight tonight, clear conditions dropping down to a low of 3. Into tomorrow morning, we're seeing mainly sunny conditions turning into a mix of sun and cloud and 13 degrees by the afternoon on our way to a high of 16 degrees with a mix of sun and cloud for your Friday. Saturday, 12 degrees and periods of rain, and Sunday, 16 degrees and showers. Currently in the area, it is 19 degrees with a 60% chance of showers and a risk of thunderstorms.
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0: Ranch Roads Update.
5: Only thing that's going to be majorly slowing you down today on the roads could be the rain and possibly the thunderstorms. So just keep that in mind as you're heading home from work today. But other than that, it should be pretty smooth sailing. If that's not the case where you are, though, please do let us know so we could pass it on to everyone else by using the Cam Clark Ford text line or the phone lines. 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

0: here on the ranch. It's back to school season. Kids, some back in school, some just about to go back in school, and the Labor Day long weekend coming up. It's kind of, you know, how you could tell that you're reaching the end of summer when you start talking about that final long weekend of the summer. And sometimes you could just tell summer's nearing its end, but sometimes there are signs, you know? Like, for me, big one for me is when it's dark and cold in the morning. Oh, man. I hate that feeling, and it's just getting worse. as we get into September, it's just getting worse. But I want to know, what are some signs for you that summer is just nearing its end? Falling off the deep end, maybe just a little bit, and going away. Do let me know.
1: The Ranch.
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0: drink around you.
1: Maybe you're considering September the end of summer, but maybe you are kind of clinging on to it. What are some signs that summer is nearing its end? This text here, I'm not shocked that this was one of the first ones to come in, says those Halloween stores opening in the cities. I was shocked to see some in late July this year at Edmonton. Oh, late July. Oh, okay, guys, fellas, come on. At some point, they're going to become a sign that summer's coming. Like, they're going to get so far back that we're going to start seeing Spirit Halloween in March, and it's going to be like, oh, no. Oh, no. Another message here says, summer's ending whenever my Facebook feed becomes full of people's summer recaps and back-to-school posts. Oh, yeah. Social media is bad for that. Especially because if you have any Americans on your feed, their kids start school, like, way before us. Like, their kids start in, like, early August, I think. In some places, anyway. So it just makes summer feel over that much quicker when you start seeing those posts, for sure.
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1: For the rest of the day today, we're looking at a high of 21 degrees with a 60% chance of showers and a risk of thunderstorms. Overnight tonight, clear conditions dropping down to a low of 3. Into tomorrow morning, we're seeing mainly sunny conditions turning into a mix of sun and cloud and 13 degrees by the afternoon on our way to a high of 16 degrees with a mix of sun and cloud for your Friday. Saturday, 12 degrees and periods of rain, and Sunday, 16 degrees and showers. Currently in the area, it is 19 degrees with a 60% chance of showers and a risk of thunderstorms.
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1: Good afternoon, good evening. My name is Sierra here on the ranch. We've been chatting on and off about how schools started up and stuff, and for lots of kids, that means a lot of things that they don't particularly love, but it could also mean rides on the school bus, or rides with mom and dad, or what have you, you know? I feel like as a kid, I experienced basically every possible way to get to school at least once. When I was in elementary school, my parents would walk me to school.

0: until I was old enough to walk on my own, and then I walked on my own. In middle school, I was biking to school every day, and then in the winter, I would take the city bus, because I lived up in Edmonton. I'd take the city bus to school with a lot of other kids, and then in high school, it was, you know, rides from mom and dad, or driving myself, or taking the train. I've pretty much experienced every way there is to get to school. Maybe you have as well. How did you used to get to school? And a funny question here, do your kids have it better than you did? Maybe you took like 3 hours worth of bus rides and your kids get dropped off at school within 5 minutes. Let me know.
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0: did you use to get to school? And do your kids have it better than you did? This message here says, I walked to and from school by myself from the time I was 6 years old. If I was parenting nowadays, I don't think I would make my kids walk alone until they're at least 10. Yeah, and I mean, that's a question that changes answers depending on who you ask. How young is too young for walking yourself to school without an adult? It depends on a lot of things. It depends on the school, depends on the area, depends on the kid, quite frankly. This other message I got here says, my siblings and I took the city bus to school, but lots of kids did. My kids grew up in small towns, so they think the city bus now is a big deal, haha. Yeah, it's all a matter of how you grew up, right? Like, I bet you thought that tractors and stuff were a big deal while your kids shrugged that off. Yeah.
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0: For the rest of the day today, we're looking at a high of 21 degrees with a 60% chance of showers and a risk of thunderstorms. Overnight tonight, clear conditions dropping down to a low of 3. Into tomorrow morning, we're seeing mainly sunny conditions turning into a mix of sun and cloud and 13 degrees by the afternoon on our way to a high of 16 degrees with a mix of sun and cloud for your Friday. Saturday, 12 degrees and periods of rain, and Sunday, 16 degrees and showers. Currently in the area, it is 19 degrees with a 60% chance of showers and a risk of thunderstorms.
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7: 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I spend a lot of time on the highway, and trust me, you don't need to fight big city traffic to find a good damn weekend away. Just head south to Lethbridge. Southern Alberta's best-kept secret is bursting right now. It's got the sun, the coolies, and a food and craft beer scene that punches way above its weight class. Ditch the usual routine, round up your crew, and see what you've been missing. Plan your trip today at visitlethbridge.com.
8: 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View meeting agendas in advance, watch meetings live or recorded, and catch up with council highlights afterwards. 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
0: Gimme. We're CKLJ FM Olds. You can get us almost anywhere. 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This is where country lives. 96.5 The Ranch.